my message to you. As a matter of fact, I don't let nothing hold you back. If a scat man can do it, so can you. I hear you all ask about the meaning of scat. Well, I'm the professor, and all I can tell you is while you're still sleeping, the saints are still weeping. Those things you call dead haven't yet had the chance to be born. I'm the scat man.

0: 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The names
1: 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Um programa com Kino Oliveira.

0: 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The names
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0: Well, man.
1: Yo.
0: Open up, man.
1: Yo, what do you want, man?
0: My girl just caught me.
1: You made her catch you?
0: I don't know how I let this happen.
1: But who?
0: The girl next door, you know?
1: Nah.
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1: Say it wasn't you.
0: All right.